0: able to make that pitch and some other ones that were just weak hits. So overall, I thought I threw the ball well and I stayed in the attack mode and had an efficient last couple innings, especially the last one. And, you know, was trying to push for the seventh. But, you know, obviously Tito knows best. So leaned on him and, you know, his thoughts on coming out of the pen and his plan. So.
1: Inside of 70 hours to trade that. There's a lot out there.
2: Yeah,
1: I know. But a lot of your name on it. Do you think there's a possibility this could have been your last start with this book?
0: No, Gordon, I don't. I have nothing to say about that. You asked me that in Colorado, and my answer stays the same. I have no control over any of this. I'm not on the business side. So.
3: Is it hard not to have control?
0: No, because I can't do anything about it. I mean, obviously, I've grown to have a strong connection with the city, with the fan base, with my teammates here, with the staff over the years. But to rack my brain over something I can't control and to put energy and put stress into it doesn't make any sense to me. So hopefully that answers your question.
4: That's Red starter Hunter Green. Tomorrow, game three of this four-game series. Lefty Andrew Abbott goes for the Reds. He's 5-6 with 3.85 ERA. Right-hander Braxton Ashcraft will pitch for Pittsburgh. He's 10-4. His ERA 4.05. We're on the air with the pregame show beginning at 6:10. First pitch is scheduled for 6:40. Once again, the final score tonight, the Reds knock off the Pirates 8-7. And good night from Great American Ballpark.
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1: Fox News, I'm Carmen Roberts. FIFA blows the final whistle on a plan that sparked outrage across the soccer world, is scrapping a controversial proposal to sell a private equity stake in the World Cup. President Trump's touting a deal to get Hamas to disarm.
2: President Trump saying such a move would be absolutely impossible without the current U.S. success in the war with Iran.
1: Fox's Steve Harrigan. The FBI issues a warning to local water supply operators after an increase in cyber attacks. Fox's Mike Tobin reports Minnesota was not the only state hit.
3: The FBI says water and wastewater utility companies in seven states have now reported malicious cyber attack incidents since Monday. Investigators immediately suspected Iran, but not the president.
4: They blame it on Iran. I don't think so. I blame it on Minnesota because they're grossly incompetent.
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5: Here's a look at your weather forecast. Tonight is partly cloudy, lows in the upper 50s. Friday, partly sunny and hot with highs in the mid 80s. Friday night, partly cloudy, lows in the mid 60s. And Saturday, partly cloudy with a chance of showers and thunderstorms. Humid with highs in the lower 80s. This has been a look at your WKYH weather forecast.
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0: Clapton doing a Marley tune on the day that Jamaica issued a series of postage stamps honoring that reggae superstar, Bob Marley. That happened on this day in 1995.
1: The skies are calling. 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

0: There's one for the Chili Peppers and Survivor with their biggest hit, Eye of the Tiger, which sat at the number one position on the Billboard Hot 100 chart on this day in 1982.
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3: WKYH weather. Here's a look at your weather forecast. Tonight is partly cloudy, lows in the upper 50s. Friday, partly sunny and hot with highs in the mid 80s. Friday night, partly cloudy, lows in the mid 60s. And Saturday, partly cloudy with a chance of showers and thunderstorms. Humid with highs in the lower 80s. This has been a look at your WKYH weather forecast.
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1: Fox News, I'm Chris DeMeo. President Trump says Hamas has agreed to drop all arms, and he's saying Israel is on board.
2: Most people said that would be a deal that would be undoable. It's a very complex situation over there. The people are very complex and difficult. If you go 4 months ago, 5 months ago, a deal like that would have been impossible.
1: Critics from Israel and Palestine are concerned about how their countries will move forward. The Justice Department wants to drop charges against a former Olympian accused of vandalizing the reflective pool in Washington, D.C.
3: The Justice Department blames the Department of the Interior for slowly trickling critical information to prosecutors, writing, had DOI been forthcoming with information in its possession, a grand jury indictment would not have been sought.
1: That's Fox's Jared Halpern in Washington. Stocks finishing higher today, the Dow ending up 277 points. 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
4: Here's a look at your weather forecast. Tonight is partly cloudy, lows in the upper 50s. Friday, partly sunny and hot with highs in the mid 80s. Friday night, partly cloudy, lows in the mid 60s. And Saturday, partly cloudy with a chance of showers and thunderstorms, humid with highs in the lower 80s. This has been a look at your WKYH weather forecast.
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0: One of the Eagles' breakups happened on the 31st of July in the year 1980. It was Glenn Frey and Don Felder that actually got into it on stage, which caused the band to just say, "That's it, we're done."
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3: Here's a look at your weather forecast. Tonight is partly cloudy, lows in the upper 50s. Friday, partly sunny and hot with highs in the mid 80s. Friday night, partly cloudy, lows in the mid 60s. And Saturday, partly cloudy with a chance of showers and thunderstorms. Humid with highs in the lower 80s. This has been a look at your WKYH weather forecast.
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0: I'm Bob Barron. I'm going to go get caught up in the weekend as I'm done working on this Friday, the final day of July. Hope you have a great weekend, and I'll talk to you in August.
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2: Here's a look. Extra weather forecast. Tonight is partly cloudy, lows in the upper 50s. Friday, partly sunny and hot with highs in the mid 80s. Friday night, partly cloudy, lows in the mid 60s. And Saturday, partly cloudy with a chance of showers and thunderstorms. Humid with highs in the lower 80s. This has been a look. Extra WKYH weather forecast.
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1: News. I'm Deborah Valentine. President Trump holding a televised cabinet meeting at Camp David Friday. Fox's Jillian Turner reports the president touted the administration's peace plan for Gaza.
2: On the Gaza Strip, the president touted what he is calling a historic disarmament agreement with Hamas.
3: That will be it's a great breakthrough.
1: It's the first time a president held a cabinet meeting at Camp David since the Eisenhower years. FIFA president Gianni Infantino abandoning his controversial plan to sell World Cup profits to private equity.
4: UEFA, which runs European soccer, has threatened to boycott all FIFA events in CONCACAF, which runs North America, Central America, and the Caribbean, also rejected the idea.
1: Fox's Kevin Uretsky. His decision came after his senior advisor resigned and Asia's soccer body joined Europe and North America in opposing the idea. 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
5: Here's a look. Extra weather forecast. Tonight is partly cloudy, lows in the upper 50s. Friday, partly sunny and hot with highs in the mid 80s. Friday night, partly cloudy, lows in the mid 60s. And Saturday, partly cloudy with a chance of showers and thunderstorms. Humid with highs in the lower 80s. This has been a look. Extra WKYH weather forecast.
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1: Truly unbelievable. EMF. Bob Worthington here, and the weekend is here. Consider us your weekend soundtrack all weekend long. Coming up, the Doobie Brothers, Jay Giles Band, and a whole bunch more. Don't go away. And Doug.
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6: Here's a look at your weather forecast. Tonight is partly cloudy, lows in the upper 50s. Friday, partly sunny and hot with highs in the mid 80s. Friday night, partly cloudy, lows in the mid 60s. And Saturday, partly cloudy with a chance of showers and thunderstorms, humid with highs in the lower 80s. This has been a look at your WKYH weather forecast.
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0: Aerosmith. Bob Worthington here. One great song after another throughout your weekend. Saying hi to Laura. Very happy birthday to you. Honored and privileged to be a part of it. And all who are celebrating a birthday this weekend, happy birthday to you.
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6: Here's a look, extra weather forecast. Tonight is partly cloudy, lows in the upper 50s. Friday, partly sunny and hot with highs in the mid 80s. Friday night, partly cloudy, lows in the mid 60s. And Saturday, partly cloudy with a chance of showers and thunderstorms. Humid with highs in the lower 80s. This has been a look, extra WKYH weather forecast.
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1: News. I'm Chris DeMeo. President Trump has reportedly ordered fresh attacks against Iran to get them to surrender.
2: Despite repeated claims that Iran's military arsenal has been decimated, the commander-in-chief acknowledged today that the regime does have some capability left.
1: Fox's Jillian Turner at the White House. Iran is reporting they've successfully hit two oil tankers in the Strait of Hormuz, but U.S. officials haven't yet confirmed that. The president, meantime, says he doesn't believe Iranian hackers are behind the cyber attack on Minnesota's water system.
3: I wouldn't blame it on Minnesota. They like to say, oh, it's Iran. Iran should be so lucky. Iran's got bigger problems than worrying about Minnesota.
1: Several other states are also reporting strange activity. The Justice Department moves to drop charges against the former Olympian who damaged the Lincoln Memorial reflecting pool in D.C. 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
4: Here's a look at your weather forecast. Tonight is partly cloudy, lows in the upper 50s. Friday, partly sunny and hot with highs in the mid 80s. Friday night, partly cloudy, lows in the mid 60s. And Saturday, partly cloudy with a chance of showers and thunderstorms, humid with highs in the lower 80s. This has been a look at your WKYH weather forecast.
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Matchbox 20, checking in at 3 a.m., are you? Ah, you're late again. Now watch that. Remember your parents used to wait up for you when you're... Oh, man. You get the third degree, didn't you? From Heartbeat City, the Cars, Who Gonna Drive You Home?

0: Hey, it's double this time. Before it was triple, so it's an improvement in vision already in song. Foreigner, Double Vision, Bob Worthington here. Song that really launched them into superstardom to stay for the Eagles. We'll hear it, and we'll hop on in and give you a lift in that vet.
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5: Here's a look at your weather forecast. Tonight is partly cloudy, lows in the upper 50s. Friday, partly sunny and hot with highs in the mid 80s. Friday night, partly cloudy, lows in the mid 60s. And Saturday, partly cloudy with a chance of showers and thunderstorms, humid with highs in the lower 80s. This has been a look at your WKYH weather forecast.
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0: 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Be careful. Billy Idol, Bob Worthington here, and please be careful out there. 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

0: From Silk Degrees, former guitarist for the Steve Miller Band, Boz Scaggs, Lido Shuffle. More from where that came from. Plenty of great music to go around all weekend long.
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3: Here's a look at your weather forecast. Tonight is partly cloudy, lows in the upper 50s. Friday, partly sunny and hot with highs in the mid 80s. Friday night, partly cloudy, lows in the mid 60s. And Saturday, partly cloudy with a chance of showers and thunderstorms, humid with highs in the lower 80s. This has been a look at your WKYH weather forecast.
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1: News. I'm Deborah Valentine. President Trump reporting that Hamas has agreed to drop all arms in a peace deal that Israel supports. President Trump comments with more from Fox's Steve Harrigan.
2: If you go 4 months ago, 5 months ago, a deal like that would have been impossible.
3: The president acknowledged there will be ups and downs in what is expected to be weeks of intense negotiations.
1: Hamas committing to a phased roadmap to completely disarm. The U.S. Attorney's Office in Washington, D.C. filing a motion to dismiss its case against former Olympian canoeist David Hearn. Hearn accused of vandalizing the reflecting pool in front of the Lincoln Memorial. Fox's David Spunt.
4: David Hearn maintains he's innocent. He was charged with vandalism.
1: A judge still has to sign off on a case dismissal, but the Department of Justice admits prosecutors do not have a solid case. 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
5: Here's a look at your weather forecast. Tonight is partly cloudy, lows in the upper 50s. Friday, partly sunny and hot with highs in the mid 80s. Friday night, partly cloudy, lows in the mid 60s. And Saturday, partly cloudy with a chance of showers and thunderstorms, humid with highs in the lower 80s. This has been a look at your WKYH weather forecast.
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7: The Good Doctor, Robert Palmer, Bob Worthington here. One great song after another and another. Give me all your loving or else. You better understand that now. Come on.

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3: Here's a look at your weather forecast. Tonight is partly cloudy, lows in the upper 50s. Friday, partly sunny and hot with highs in the mid 80s. Friday night, partly cloudy, lows in the mid 60s. And Saturday, partly cloudy with a chance of showers and thunderstorms, humid with highs in the lower 80s. This has been a look at your WKYH weather forecast.
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0: Free Fallin', it's Tom Petty. Bob Worthington here, keeping you company throughout the wee hours. 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
3: Here's a look, extra weather forecast. Tonight is partly cloudy, lows in the upper 50s. Friday, partly sunny and hot with highs in the mid 80s. Friday night, partly cloudy, lows in the mid 60s. And Saturday, partly cloudy with a chance of showers and thunderstorms, humid with highs in the lower 80s. This has been a look at your WKYH weather forecast.
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2: I'm Chris DeMeo. Hamas has confirmed it will disarm as part of a newly announced Gaza peace deal. President Trump praising the agreement.
3: President Trump really underscoring the importance of this agreement with Hamas to disarm in Gaza, really saying it's basically a historic move and how difficult, unprecedented it's been to achieve. President Trump also saying that Israel is on board with the move.
2: Fox's Steve Harrigan in Tel Aviv. The president, meantime, says he doesn't believe Iranian hackers are behind the cyber attack on Minnesota's water system.
4: I wouldn't blame it on Minnesota. They like to say, oh, it's Iran. Iran should be so lucky. Iran's got bigger problems than worrying about Minnesota.
2: Several other states reporting strange activity. The Big Ten and SEC conferences have agreed to support a Senate bill that seeks to regulate college sports. 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
5: Here's a look. Extra weather forecast. Tonight is partly cloudy, lows in the upper 50s. Friday, partly sunny and hot with highs in the mid 80s. Friday night, partly cloudy, lows in the mid 60s. And Saturday, partly cloudy with a chance of showers and thunderstorms. Humid with highs in the lower 80s. This has been a look. Extra WKYH weather forecast.
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I mean, every little thing she does is mystical, magical, you name it. Bob Worthington here. You're not going to throw that away. Appreciative is what you say. It's Genesis.

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0: per your musical demand, talking Heads. Hey, hitting us up on the studio line, saying hi to Maria. Special shout out to you. Jay Giles on the way, a little AOB, Ace of Base.
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5: Here's a look at your weather forecast. Tonight is partly cloudy, lows in the upper 50s. Friday, partly sunny and hot with highs in the mid 80s. Friday night, partly cloudy, lows in the mid 60s. And Saturday, partly cloudy with a chance of showers and thunderstorms, humid with highs in the lower 80s. This has been a look at your WKYH weather forecast.
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0: Music from north of the border, Winnipeg, Canada way. Burton Cummings, Randy Bachman and the gang, the Guess Who, American Woman. They're biggest, baddest, and best for the Guess Who. 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
3: WKYH weather. Here's a look. Extra weather forecast. Tonight is partly cloudy, lows in the upper 50s. Friday, partly sunny and hot with highs in the mid 80s. Friday night, partly cloudy, lows in the mid 60s. And Saturday, partly cloudy with a chance of showers and thunderstorms. Humid with highs in the lower 80s. This has been a look. Extra WKYH weather forecast.
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1: I'm Deborah Valentine. A large attack on Iran may involve a land blockade, according to the British Telegraph newspaper. More from Fox's Anita Vogel.
2: The article suggesting the plan could require the U.S. and Israel to petition Iran's neighbors to restrict or close border crossings, which would limit exports and imports to the country.
1: Months of attacks have failed to bring the regime to its knees. Iran shares borders with seven different countries. The Big Ten and Southeastern Conferences agreed Friday night to support a Senate bill that seeks to regulate college sports, ending week-long negotiations. Fox's Chris DeMeo.
3: Among other things, the bill seeks to regulate college sports and would grant the conferences and NCAA limited antitrust exemption.
1: It's pending congressional approval. FIFA's president abandoning his controversial

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1: Here's a look. Extra weather forecast. Tonight is partly cloudy, lows in the upper 50s. Friday, partly sunny and hot with highs in the mid 80s. Friday night, partly cloudy, lows in the mid 60s. And Saturday, partly cloudy with a chance of showers and thunderstorms. Humid with highs in the lower 80s. This has been a look at your WKYH weather forecast.
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0: Rocking with Queen, Fat Bottom Girls. Bob Worthington here, Fleetwood Mac on the way. Also Journey, the group from the city by the bay, and a whole bunch more for you. Consider us your weekend soundtrack.
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0: Saying out of Barbie, also Joanna and Tim listening to us. We appreciate you, Fleetwood Mac Gold Dust Woman. Please be careful, no texting and driving and no drinking and driving. Stay safe this weekend.
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2: Here's a look at your weather forecast. Tonight is partly cloudy, lows in the upper 50s. Friday, partly sunny and hot with highs in the mid 80s. Friday night, partly cloudy, lows in the mid 60s. And Saturday, partly cloudy with a chance of showers and thunderstorms, humid with highs in the lower 80s. This has been a look at your WKYH weather forecast.
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1: I'm Chris DeMeo. Hamas has confirmed it will disarm as part of a newly announced Gaza peace deal. President Trump praising the agreement.
2: President Trump really underscoring the importance of this agreement with Hamas to disarm in Gaza, really saying it's basically a historic move and how difficult, unprecedented it's been to achieve. President Trump also saying that Israel is on board with the move.
1: Fox's Steve Harrigan in Tel Aviv. The president, meantime, says he doesn't believe Iranian hackers are behind the cyber attack on Minnesota's water system.
3: I would blame it on Minnesota. They like to say, oh, it's Iran. Iran should be so lucky. Iran's got bigger problems than worrying about Minnesota.
1: Several other states are also reporting strange activity. The Big Ten and SEC conferences have agreed to support a Senate bill that seeks to regulate college sports. 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
4: Here's a look at your weather forecast. Tonight is partly cloudy, lows in the upper 50s. Friday,

0: Partly sunny and hot with highs in the mid-80s. Friday night, partly cloudy, lows in the mid-60s. And Saturday, partly cloudy with a chance of showers and thunderstorms. Humid with highs in the lower 80s. This has been a look at your WKYH weather forecast.
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one after another all weekend long. Consider us your weekend soundtrack. Hey, having the time of your life. I hope you have a great weekend and a safe one too. This is Green Day.

0: You got desire, I've got passion. It sounds like a match to me. Desire from you too. Bob Worthington here. Brand new month, August the 1st. Wow, the 8th month of the year already. Big Mountain on the way, Joan Chet and more. Don't go away.
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5: Here's a look. Extra weather forecast. Tonight is partly cloudy, lows in the upper 50s. Friday, partly sunny and hot with highs in the mid 80s. Friday night, partly cloudy, lows in the mid 60s. And Saturday, partly cloudy with a chance of showers and thunderstorms. Humid with highs in the lower 80s. This has been a look. Extra WKYH weather forecast.
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0: 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Keep others safe as well. And good morning, brand new month, August the 1st.
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6: Here's a look, extra weather forecast. Tonight is partly cloudy, lows in the upper 50s. Friday, partly sunny and hot with highs in the mid 80s. Friday night, partly cloudy, lows in the mid 60s. And Saturday, partly cloudy with a chance of showers and thunderstorms. Humid with highs in the lower 80s. This has been a look at your WKYH weather forecast.
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1: I'm Angelo Bavaro. There are new reports of a possible expansion of U.S. military operations against Iran.
2: The president went on defense against criticism that the conflict has no end in sight. Despite repeated claims that Iran's military arsenal has been decimated, the commander-in-chief acknowledged the regime does have some capability left.
3: They have some, but they have far fewer than they had 4 or 5 months ago.
1: Fox's Jillian Turner. Savannah Guthrie put out a new message on social media on her mother's disappearance.
4: Writing, quote, 6 months ago, someone took her out of her bed in the dead of night. We have lived every moment, every breath, and every heartbeat in agony and despair ever since. Investigators released 2 chilling ransom notes.
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0: Forgotten Retro Radio heading to the summer of 1985 for our next selection. Rolling Stone magazine once rated this vocalist as the 87th greatest singer of all time. And yes, the Sunset Grill is an actual restaurant. It's a hamburger joint in Los Angeles.
1: Burgers?
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14: Here's your forecast for classic hits WKYH. Showers and thunderstorms are likely for today. Cloudy skies, highs in the mid-80s. For tonight, we'll see showers overnight with lows in the mid-60s. For tomorrow, we'll see chances of rain throughout the day, otherwise partly sunny skies, highs in the mid-80s. And then tomorrow night, we'll see chances of showers overnight with lows in the mid-60s. 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
0: Next up is one of our weekly features called the Spotlight Segment. 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
18: Oh, my. Very clever.
0: Let's jump in, and our first Forgotten Take song this week comes from the English band Judas Priest from 1979. Take on All the World.

songs with the word take in the title. That's what we're shining the spotlight on this week here on Forgotten Retro Radio. Next up, Rick Springfield. Very early. 1976. Take a hand.

0: The Spotlight segment this week on Forgotten Retro Radio is shining on forgotten take songs. And in 1982, when Paul McCartney was putting together the Tug of War album, he asked his old Beatles buddy Ringo Starr to play the drums on this single.
1: Look at those two, thick as thieves.
0: Take it away.
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Forgotten songs with the word take in the title. That's what the spotlight is shining on this week here at Forgotten Retro Radio. We're moving on to 1992 for our next spotlight song. Richard Marx is a Chicago native and a longtime resident of the Chicago suburbs and a huge Chicago Cubs baseball fan. The music video for this song even featured Marx dreaming about playing for the North Siders. This spotlight song is called Take This Heart.

We've reached the halfway point of the Forgotten Retro Radio Spotlight segment this week, shining the spotlight on forgotten take songs. Songs with the word take in the title. This Welsh singer's real name was Gaynor Hopkins. Early in her career, she was known as Shireen Davis. You know her as the late Bonnie Tyler. From 1983, this is Take

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This week, shining the spotlight on forgotten take songs. The lyrics to this 1986 Phil Collins single from the album No Jacket Required referred to a patient in a mental institution. Collins was influenced by the book One Flew Over the Cuckoo's Nest. See if you can pick out Sting as well as Peter Gabriel in the background vocals. This is Take Me Home.

0: Forgotten Take songs, songs with the word take in the title. That's our spotlight this week here on Forgotten Retro Radio. Released at the end of 1981, this is the Little River Band with Take It Easy on Me.
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This is the youngest song in our Spotlight this week. In 1994, Madonna co-wrote and co-produced this song with Babyface. The song represents the first time that Babyface had ever worked with a live orchestra. For Madonna, the single was certified gold by the Recording Industry Association of America. Our last entry this week in the Forgotten Take Song Spotlight on Forgotten Retro Radio is Take a Bow.

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1: Done.
0: Yeah, just got done with that. 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
0: Okay, that's in the books. 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
0: Well, it sounds like we're right on schedule. 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
5: Stevens, President Trump saying that Hamas has agreed to drop all arms in a peace deal that Israel supports. The president with Fox's Steve Harrigan.
6: If you go 4 months ago, 5 months ago, a deal like that would have been impossible.
7: The president acknowledged there will be ups and downs in what is expected to be weeks of intense negotiations.
5: Hamas has committed to a phased roadmap to completely disarm. The U.S. Attorney's Office in D.C. filing a motion to drop a case against former Olympian canoeist David Hearn. Hearn accused of vandalizing the reflecting pool in front of the Lincoln Memorial.
8: David Hearn maintains he's

0: innocent. He was charged with vandalism.
1: And that's Fox's David Spund. The judge still has to sign off on the case dismissal, but the DOJ admitting prosecutors do not have a solid enough case to move forward. 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
3: 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I'm Jim Tyree. 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
3: 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Our request this week is a text request. It came from Rodney in the 645 area code, which is Miami and the vicinity. Rodney'd like us to play an artist that is from his town. And the artist's real name is Stephen Bernard Hill. From the late 80s to the mid-90s, he was all over the charts and all over the world.

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1: Hello. You don't know who this is, but the reason I'm calling you is because I was going through my man's pockets this morning, and I just happened to find your name and number. So, woman to woman, I don't think it's wrong to call you. Now, I don't know how you're gonna take this. You might even hang up the phone. But you see, it really doesn't make any difference. And it's only fair that I let you know that that man that you've been seeing, he's mine.

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15: WKYH weather. Here's your forecast for Classic Hits WKYH. Showers and thunderstorms are likely for today. Cloudy skies, highs in the mid-80s. For tonight, we'll see showers overnight with lows in the mid-60s. For tomorrow, we'll see chances of rain throughout the day. Otherwise, partly sunny skies, highs in the mid-80s. And then tomorrow night, we'll see chances of showers overnight with lows in the mid-60s. 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
4: Now we're all doomed! Doomed!
0: Oh, stop being so dramatic. Hi, everyone. Jim Tyree back with you here at Forgotten Retro Radio. And this is the Time Machine segment. Our Time Machine breaks down in a different year each week. All the music in the segment will come from that particular year, and we'll have discussions about what was going on at the time. And now we wait for the Time Machine to tell us the year.
5: 1991.
0: Oh yeah, 1991. Mount Pinatubo in the Philippines erupted for the first time in 600 years. The video game Sonic the Hedgehog was released. It wasn't a good year for aviation news. Eastern Airlines was one of several aviation companies that folded. And late night TV host Johnny Carson announced his retirement. For about the next half hour, you and I are trapped in 1991 here on the Time Machine segment of Forgotten Retro Radio.

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0: Let's see. What year is it now?
1: 1891 is the year for our Time Machine segment this week on Forgotten Retro Radio. In the world of food, Kentucky Fried Chicken changed their name to KFC. Salsa sales surpassed ketchup sales for the first time. And the world's largest Burger King opened in Budapest, Hungary.
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0: The forgotten retro radio time machine has plopped us down in 1991. Here were some of the big news stories of the year.
1: It was the biggest victory celebration the nation's capital had seen since World War II. The men and women of Operation Desert Storm paraded proudly through Washington today in a jubilant official welcome home.
2: Soviet President Mikhail Gorbachev has been removed from power, and there are tanks now in the streets of Moscow.
1: The ceasefire between Yugoslavian troops and militias in the breakaway republics of Slovenia and Croatia is extremely shaky.
3: The troubled airline industry today suffered another death in the family. Pan American Airlines shut down after more than six decades of service.

0: What's wrong with this thing?
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2: And now we're trapped here.
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1: The basketball star Magic Johnson confirmed a short while ago that he has the AIDS virus and he will retire from the Los Angeles Lakers.

0: We sincerely hope you enjoyed our trip to 1991 on this week's Time Machine segment here on Forgotten Retro Radio. 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
1: I guess that's the end of that.
0: The end of the Time Machine segment, yes, but not the end of the show. A short breather, and then right back to it here at Forgotten Retro Radio.
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4: News, I'm Angelo Bavaro. The British Telegraph newspaper is reporting a large attack on Iran may involve a land blockade.
5: The article suggesting the plan could require the U.S. and Israel to petition Iran's neighbors to restrict or close border crossings, which would limit exports and imports to the country.
4: Fox's Anita Vogel. President Trump says Hamas is agreeing to give up their arms if Israel meets certain conditions.
6: The president acknowledged there will be ups and downs in what is expected to be weeks of intense negotiations to decide what weapons will be turned over to whom and which nations will be on the ground to enforce the peace.
4: Fox's Steve Harrigan. The Big Ten and Southeastern conferences have endorsed a bipartisan Senate bill to regulate college sports, giving that measure new momentum ahead of a possible vote. 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

0: Weekends are better with Classic Hits 99.3 WKYH. Eddie Vedder and Pearl Jam getting their first number one with Daughter. Well, hi, it's Haynes John on your weekend. Happy Saturday morning to you. We thank you for including us in your day this first day of August. And just like that, bam, what's old is new again with an OG that's new on social media and a new star. At least he's a new star for sure. It's Emeril Lagasse, of course, from the hit Food Network shows like Emeril Live and The Essence of Emeril. Those went back and going off the air back in 2007. But suddenly he's had a resurgence as internet users are becoming obsessed with him and his antics. So they shared a video of him finding out that his old clips had become trending on social media. He goes, wow, that is so cool. So people reliving their favorite, often outrageous moments, known for yelling bam, of course, when he hits his dishes with flavor, and clearly reveling in the nostalgia of him, watching several of his iconic television moments, the height of his fame back in the 90s and 2000s. In fact, especially his iconic Halloween episode in which he cooks in full costume with incredible crowd reactions and a lot of bam filled moments. But yeah, now he's doing some stuff still with Emeril Live on 2007 and also on the Food Network, plus Emeril's Florida, and making frequent appearances on competition cooking shows like Top Chef. And people saying, I attribute my love of cooking to watching Emeril as a kid. And also, he inspired me to become a chef. So congratulations, Emeril Lagasse, a hit again. Woohoo! Well, here for us, a shout out to our friends at the Johnson County Farmers Market, next to the Johnson County Extension Office here in Paintsville. Happens every Tuesday morning, 10 until 2, Thursday afternoons from 2 until 6, with local, homemade, and handmade goods. Don't miss out. Well worth it. Up next, a 1-2 punch of hits. The first top 5 hit for Pat Benatar, then the second top 10 hit for Bad Company, with Classic Hits 99.3 WKYH.
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7: Here's your forecast for Classic Hits WKYH. Showers and thunderstorms are likely for today. Cloudy skies, highs in the mid-80s. For tonight, we'll see showers overnight with lows in the mid-60s. For tomorrow, we'll see chances of rain throughout the day. Otherwise, partly sunny skies, highs in the mid-80s. And then tomorrow night, we'll see chances of showers overnight with lows in the mid-60s. 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

0: Bad Company getting their second top 10 hit when it peaked at number 10. Well, hi, it's Haynes Dodds. Coming right back with the highest chart successes for Jerry Rafferty and The Fix.
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0: Classic, it's 99.3 WKYH. We make weekends fun, with Creedence getting their seventh top five hit when Looking Out My Back Door peaked at number two. Well, hi, it's Haynes Johns, and yes, the universe has expanded big time, and not just because of the new Superman movie that opened yesterday, but we'll see vivid proof of this expansion as we welcome Ryan Gosling as Ghost Rider. Yes, he's officially joining the Marvel Cinematic Universe, introduced as the new Ghost Rider at the San Diego Comic Con. So he said, wow, this is amazing. I can't believe this is really happening, as he was given a standing ovation when he walked on stage. Of course, Ghost Rider uses that fiery motorbike, and his main ability is his penance stare, in which he locks eyes with his victims and forces them to relive the consequences of their actions in the name of justice. So he's teaming up with Deadpool and Wolverine director Sean Levy that he worked with for the upcoming Star Wars Starfighter film. So we'll be looking forward to all of that. And he actually came up with the pitch for this concept of the Ghost Rider movie, coming out in late 2028. Also announced, David Johnson joining as the new Black Panther in Marvel Cinematic Universe. He'll play T'Challa's son. Of course, T'Challa, famously played by Chadwick Boseman, that sadly passed back in 2020 due to colon cancer. So that also is coming out in late 2028. And then, of course, for this year, we have the Avengers Doomsday movie coming out in December, just in time for the holiday movie season. So yay, Marvel Cinematic Universe. Welcome Ryan Gosling and David Johnson. Hey, remember, we go where you go. In addition to our broadcast here, we have our free mobile app. It's a free download in your app store, either Apple or Android. 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Up next, a 1-2 punch of number ones. Billy Idol with his first, after George Michael and his second. But first, concert music from the Eagles with Classic. It's 99.3 WKYH.
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5: WKYH weather. Here's your forecast for Classic Hits WKYH. Showers and thunderstorms are likely for today. Cloudy skies, highs in the mid-80s. For tonight, we'll see showers overnight with lows in the mid-60s. For tomorrow, we'll see chances of rain throughout the day. Otherwise, partly sunny skies, highs in the mid-80s. And then tomorrow night, we'll see chances of showers overnight with lows in the mid-60s. 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

0: The highest chart success for The Clash when Rock the Casbah peaked at number 8. Well, hi, it's Haynes Johns. Happy Saturday morning to you. We thank you for including us in your weekend. Up next, another highest chart success as we go waltzing with Journey. After Sting and the Police get their first top 10 hit. And on the way next hour, here's something for your weekend workout. Is there a trick to burning extra fat and losing more weight with our workouts? Well, I'll have what the experts say to stay safe and address that social media craze coming up.
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5: WKYH. Here's your forecast for classic hits WKYH. Showers and thunderstorms are likely for today. Cloudy skies, highs in the mid-80s. For tonight, we'll see showers overnight with lows in the mid-60s. For tomorrow, we'll see chances of rain throughout the day. Otherwise, partly sunny skies, highs in the mid-80s. And then tomorrow night, we'll see chances of showers overnight with lows in the mid-60s. 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

0: claimed the 84-year-old had died. Authorities are releasing the ransom notes in hopes someone will recognize the writing style.
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The highest chart success for Journey when Open Arms peaked at number 2. Hi, it's Haynes Johns, and up next, is there a trick to burning extra fat and losing more weight with our workouts? Well, I'll have what the experts say and how to stay safe as they address this social media hack after the Foo Fighters.

0: Classic Hits 99.3 WKYH. We make weekends fun with hit number 2 from Duran Duran when Rio peaked at number 14. Well, hi, it's Haynes Johns, and a lot of us do extra big workouts on the weekends. And is there a trick to burning extra fat and losing more weight with our workouts? Well, what do the experts say and how we can stay safe in responding to a social media hack? Where, you know, a lot of people, if there's a better way, I'm all for it. But if there's a shortcut that makes it dangerous for us with our workouts, I'm not in favor of that. A lot of people praising fasted workouts for their alleged health benefits, like extra fat burning and weight loss. But dietitians caution that exercising on an empty stomach may be risky, and the evidence to suggest it has any benefit is limited. We start with Joy Bauer. She's a dietitian and works with the Today Show. She said, you know, when you haven't eaten, insulin levels are lower and your body is more likely to tap into stored fat for fuel. But here's the important distinction. Burning more fat during one workout does not necessarily mean you'll lose more body fat over time. And dietitian Natalie Rizzo chimes in. She says, you know, there's little evidence that exercising on an empty stomach leads to greater weight loss than exercising after eating, as long as total calorie intake and exercise are similar. In fact, eating before exercise may give you the energy to burn even more calories and build more muscle. It's important to try not every trend you see on social media just because influencers say it worked. What do the experts say? What does the evidence say? So the biggest drivers for weight management are still the overall quality of our diet, how much we're eating, and most importantly, whether we exercise consistently. Oh, there's that word again. So she says also it's dangerous for certain groups like those with diabetes, those that are pregnant, have a history of fainting or low blood sugar, and those with high caloric needs. So she says, you know, if you try a fasted workout, pay attention to how your body is feeling. Now, feeling a little challenged during exercise is normal, but feeling faint, disoriented, or unable to control your body is not normal. And by the way, the sweet spot for a workout, only 30 to 45 minutes. And do that 3 times per week to maintain your weight, or 4 to 5 times per week to lose weight and tone. But 30 to 45 minutes, all you need for a great workout session. So hope that helps. Go get them. And please wipe down the equipment, right? Hey, remember, the Johnson County Farmers Market has every Tuesday morning between 10 and 2, Thursday afternoons between 2 and 6, next to the Johnson County Extension Office in Painesville. You'll find local, homemade, and handmade goods. So don't miss out, Tuesdays and Thursdays. 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
16: Here's your forecast for Classic Hits WKYH. Showers and thunderstorms are likely for today. Cloudy skies, highs in the mid-80s. For tonight, we'll see showers overnight with lows in the mid-60s. For tomorrow, we'll see chances of rain throughout the day. Otherwise, partly sunny skies, highs in the mid-80s. And then tomorrow night, we'll see chances of showers overnight with lows in the mid-60s. 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

0: The Beatles with one of their final number ones, ironically titled Come Together, as they were imploding as a band. They would have two more number ones with Let It Be and ending with The Long and Winding Road. Well, hi, it's Haynes Johns. Happy weekend to you. And coming up next, the first number ones for Manfred Mann's Earth Band and the band Yes. And all the way next hour, you know, it's all fun and games until one of two wires snaps on the slingshot ride. But what happened to the riders? Of all that coming up next.
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4: WKYH. Here's your forecast for classic hits WKYH. Showers and thunderstorms are likely for today. Cloudy skies, highs in the mid-80s. For tonight, we'll see showers overnight with lows in the mid-60s. For tomorrow, we'll see chances of rain throughout the day, otherwise partly sunny skies, highs in the mid-80s, and then tomorrow night we'll see chances of showers overnight, with lows in the mid-60s. 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

0: Weekends are better with Classic Hits 99.3 WKYH. That's how we met Eddie Money, his first hit when his debut single, Baby Hold On, peaked at number 11. Well, hi, it's Haynes Johns. Happy Saturday to you. Thank you for including us in your weekend. And you know, it's all fun and games until one of two wires snaps on the slingshot ride. Ooh, and what happened to those riders? Well, it happened on the Southwest Slinger. It's a ride at the Western Playland in Sunland Park, New Mexico, about 260 miles due south of Albuquerque, right on the border with Mexico. So two teenagers are riding that, and suddenly as it gets catapulted out, and you kind of like a big swing, but it shoots you out there like a catapult. Well, after it shot out there, one of the wires that attaches to one to the car appeared to abruptly snap off. Thankfully, the riders were firmly strapped in and remained seated, and finally that carriage came to a stop. They had some minor injuries, but nothing serious. So they said, yeah, we're fine, you know, kind of bummed around enough, and then they just walked away with that. So obviously the ride has been closed for inspection and will remain so as they review, perform an all appropriate manufacturing partners examination. But wow, could have been much worse for them. That 25-acre amusement park has a mix of family and thrill rides, but wow, thankfully they're fine. But wow, I guess there's no extra charge for that extra thrill part of the ride, right? Could have been much worse. Hey, remember, we go where you go, going to New Mexico or across the state here or across town or whatever. You can take us with you. 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Up next, while we're in the Southwest, we'll do ZZ Top. They're from Houston, right next door to New Mexico. After we kick things off with Queen and their first top 10 hit. 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
11: Weather. Here's your forecast for Classic Hits WKYH. Showers and thunderstorms are likely for today. Cloudy skies, highs in the mid-80s. For tonight, we'll see showers overnight with lows in the mid-60s. For tomorrow, we'll see chances of rain throughout the day. Otherwise, partly sunny skies, highs in the mid-80s. And then tomorrow night, we'll see chances of showers overnight with lows in the mid-60s. 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
1: News on Angelo Bavaro. President Trump is warning a new round of strikes on Iran could happen as soon as this weekend.
2: Yesterday, he was at Camp David, where he held the first ever televised cabinet meeting there, pointing to a renewal of heavy strikes.

David Bowie getting his first number one with a song he co-wrote with John Lennon of the Beatles with Fame. Lennon also helped out on backup vocals. Well, hi, it's Haynes Johns, and up next, a scary day for an NFL coach. I'll have who, how, and where after Mellencamp.

0: Classic, it's 99.3 WKYH. We make weekends fun with Lifehouse and their first number one, Hanging by a Moment. Well, hi, it's Haynes Johns, and a scary day for an NFL coach for Kyle Shanahan of the San Francisco 49ers. And this has just been released that he was in a crash back on July 14th, according to the Associated Press. His vehicle collided with an SUV near his Northern California home in Palo Alto, California. He suffered a severe concussion, three broken ribs, a broken nose, and a broken hand in the crash. He was taken to a local hospital following that collision. Thankfully, the other driver was not injured. She was a 21-year-old driver. But again, his car crashed into hers. And he has since said, yeah, that happened because I was reaching for my cell phone and took my eyes off the road for a moment and blew through that stop sign and T-boned her. Anyway, he suffered non-life-threatening injuries to help participate in team activities on a limited basis, according to the San Francisco 49ers. So the assistant head coach, Chris Forster, will be handling things along with other team coordinators. But they did confirm that drugs or alcohol were not involved in the crash. And no one has been cited following that collision, but he has taken full responsibility for it. Now, 49ers general manager John Lynch says protocol for staff members, there's not one for concussion, but we're using the protocol for players, which has become very helpful. He's going to be abiding by that same protocol. So he'll be taking a phased back approach and returning to his coaching duties. And what's keeping him away is not his injuries, it's the concussion. We'll continue to evaluate him and phase him back in. And that process will clearly be dictated by the doctors and nothing else. End of quote from John Lynch, again, 49ers general manager. But thankfully, Coach Shanahan is fine, and the other driver as well. Well, remember, the Johnson County Farmers Market happens every Tuesday morning, 10 until 2, and Thursday afternoons between 2 and 6 at the Johnson County Extension Office right next door here in Paintsville. You'll find local, homemade, and handmade goods, so don't miss out Tuesdays and Thursdays. Up next, a 1-2 punch of hits. The first hit for Quarter Flash after the second number one for Elton. 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
7: Here's your forecast for Classic Hits WKYH. Showers and thunderstorms are likely for today. Cloudy skies, highs in the mid-80s. For tonight, we'll see showers overnight with lows in the mid-60s. For tomorrow, we'll see chances of rain throughout the day. Otherwise, partly sunny skies, highs in the mid-80s. And then tomorrow night, we'll see chances of showers overnight with lows in the mid-60s. 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

0: Playing classic hits back-to-back on a Saturday afternoon with Aerosmith and Ray Michaels. Hey, it's good to have you here. I'm working on another set of favorites coming up. We'll do a George Harrison song for you and a tune from an album that was, well, on everyone's record shelf back in the 1970s. Big-time seller for Peter Frampton. I'm going to relive it with you coming up next right here.
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Khan, Chaka Khan, Chaka Khan, Chaka Khan, Chaka Khan, let me rock it, let me rock it, Chaka Khan. Let me rock it, that's all I wanna do, Chaka Khan. Let me rock it, let me rock it, Chaka Khan. Let me rock it, let me feel for you, Chaka Khan. What you tell me, what you wanna do? Do you feel?

0: Here's your forecast for Classic Hits WKYH. Showers and thunderstorms are likely for today. Cloudy skies, highs in the mid-80s. For tonight, we'll see showers overnight with lows in the mid-60s. For tomorrow, we'll see chances of rain throughout the day. Otherwise, partly sunny skies, highs in the mid-80s. And then tomorrow night, we'll see chances of showers overnight with lows in the mid-60s. 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
2: If you remember Madge soaking people's hands in Palmolive, we've got some great stuff you were soaking your ears in. It's Nina Blackwood, and this is Absolutely 80s. This week, Hollywood drills for 80s oil, and Sting gets a prank played on him that does not go over very well. Plus, we have The Fix, Pat Benatar, Paul McCartney, Godly and Cream, and right now, I think it's a great idea that everybody have fun tonight on Absolutely 80s.

Yep, that's all. Brian Adams on Absolutely 80s. I'm Nina Blackwood. Just days after his own birthday, Simply Red frontman Mick Hucknall and his partner Gabriella announced that they're on cloud nine after the birth of Rami True Hucknall. Here's Holding Back the Years, Simply Red on Absolutely 80s.

0: 6 on Absolutely 80. I'm Nina Blackwood. Bengals news is up next, as well as Cyndi Lauper and the cult classic, along with some Naked Eyes.
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17: WKYH. Here's your forecast for Classic Hits WKYH. Showers and thunderstorms are likely for today. Cloudy skies, highs in the mid-80s. For tonight, we'll see showers overnight with lows in the mid-60s. For tomorrow, we'll see chances of rain throughout the day, otherwise partly sunny skies, highs in the mid-80s, and then tomorrow night we'll see chances of showers overnight, with lows in the mid-60s. 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
18: Celebrating the decade of Goonies, Jelly Bracelets, and Connect Four. It's Nina Blackwood's Absolutely 80s.

Cyndi Lauper on Absolutely 80s. I'm Nina Blackwood. The Bangles concert DVD called Return to Bangalonia got 18 sizzling tracks recorded in September of 2000 at the House of Blues on the Sunset Strip. Also included are track commentary, interviews, acoustic performances, and rare photographs. Here they are, the Mistresses of Funny Walks on Absolutely 80s.

0: Naked Eyes on Absolute Ladies. I'm Nina Blackwood, and let's finally get to those phone lines. They're burning up the wires. 866-80s is the number. Hello.
1: Hey, this is Dennis. I listen to 99.9 KISS FM in Portland, Maine, and I was thinking, how about some Billy Idol? Maybe Eyes Without a Face or something off the album anyway. Thanks.

0: That was Billy Idol. This is Absolutely 80s, and I'm Nina Blackwood. On the way, when did that happen? And the Total Recall Top 5 from this very week of 1980.
1: More of Nina Blackwood's Absolutely 80s, next.
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10: Here's your forecast for Classic Hits WKYH. Showers and thunderstorms are likely for today. Cloudy skies, highs in the mid-80s. For tonight, we'll see showers overnight with lows in the mid-60s. For tomorrow, we'll see chances of rain throughout the day, otherwise partly sunny skies, highs in the mid-80s. And then tomorrow night, we'll see chances of showers overnight, with lows in the mid-60s. 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
11: Where some like it hot, the rain is purple, and it's okay to wear your sunglasses at night. Nina Blackwood's Absolutely 80s.

0: 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I'm Nina Blackwood.
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0: In 1984, internal strife, too much success, and a need to do something new fragmented Duran Duran into two different groups. John and Andy Taylor hooked up with Robert Palmer to create the hugely successful Power Station, while Nick Rhodes and Simon Le Bon, along with Roger Taylor, formed Arcadia. The album So Red the Rose would eventually be certified platinum, fueled by the success of the major top 10 hit, Election Day. Now, listen for the extended dramatic narration from 80s icon Grace Jones in this very special in-house remix. I give you the Absolutely 80s cult classic from Arcadia.

0: Fine song from Kevin Godley and Lal Cream, Cry on Absolute 80s. I'm Nina Blackwood. In the frenzy to make movies out of 80s TV shows, what'll they think of next, huh? Dukes of Hazzard? Oh, I think they already did that. Oops, should keep my mouth shut, huh?
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12: I'm Carmen Roberts. Fighting against Iran may flare as soon as tonight as the U.S. is warning Americans in the Middle East to leave or avoid the area.
13: President Trump warned that a large wave of U.S. attacks could be ahead in the very near future against Iran. That wave could take several days and target electrical infrastructure inside Iran. It could begin as early as this weekend.
12: Fox's Steve Harrigan in Tel Aviv. President Trump is blasting U.S. Attorney for Washington, D.C., Jeanine Pirro, saying he 100% disagrees with her decision to drop charges against an Olympic canoeist accused of vandalizing the Lincoln Memorial reflecting pool.
14: The DOJ says in court papers, the installation of the new coating was botched, and that led to the damage.
12: Fox's David Spunt. 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

0: Here's your forecast for Classic Hits WKYH. Showers and thunderstorms are likely for today. Cloudy skies, highs in the mid-80s. For tonight, we'll see showers overnight with lows in the mid-60s. For tomorrow, we'll see chances of rain throughout the day. Otherwise, partly sunny skies, highs in the mid-80s. And then tomorrow night, we'll see chances of showers overnight with lows in the mid-60s. 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
2: 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And we all know how well that turned out. Guess she was just tired of toeing the line, huh? Here's Rocky Burnett at number 5 on the Absolute 80's Total Recall Top 5.
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0: Officer Paul comes up to number four on the Absolutely 80s Total Recall Top 5. I'm Nina Blackwood, and these were the top five songs from this very week of August 1980. By the way, a first-class postage stamp cost you only 15 cents. 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
1: 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Billy Joel, still rock and roll to me. On the Absolutely 80s Total Recall Top 5, I'm Nina Blackwood. And now we have reached number one. In fact, this is the third time that Olivia Newton-John has topped the charts. This time it's with Magic on the Absolutely 80s Total Recall Top 5.

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0: 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I'm Nina Blackwood. The movie of the week is all about pickaxes. We'll have that next.
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0: If you enjoy a movie with a steel pickaxe fight at the climax, you will love Streets of Fire. Diane Lane stars as a rock chick kidnapped by the Green Goblin. Willem Dafoe, a biker with some serious attitude issues. Michael Paré is the only one who could save her, albeit with the help of her manager, played by Rick Moranis. From the film, here's Dan Hartman, I Can Dream About Ya, on Absolutely 80s.

0: Here's your forecast for Classic Hits WKYH. Showers and thunderstorms are likely for the overnight hours. Lows will be in the mid-60s. For your Sunday, we'll see chances of showers throughout the day. Otherwise, partly sunny skies. Highs will be in the mid-80s. Sunday night, we'll see chances of showers throughout the overnight hours. And lows will be in the mid-60s. 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
1: We're not sure what a Wang Chung is, but getting down to 80s hits is no problem on Absolutely 80s.